0: 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It's 102.5 KZOK. I am Ashley Ryan, and Father's Day coming up on Sunday. Do you have any fun plans? 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
2: 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Kenny Chesney. Lainey Wilson. Major Lazer. 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

See, when it's a two for Tuesday, you get some classics. That's Runaway from Bon Jovi, Seattle's Rock 102.5 KZOK. Did you hear about the America 250 time capsule? They put together a 900-pound capsule, every state adding something. I think we could have done better, Washington. We have a proclamation from the governor and a letter from the lieutenant governor. That's it.

CCR, have you ever seen the rain? Seattle's Rock 102.5 KZOK. I do have to say, California, very 2026 with their entry into the time capsule. They asked AI what California would be like in 250 years from now and put the answer in there. That'll be interesting. Can't wait to open that 250 years from now and find out if AI was right. I'll be looking forward to that. It's 102.5 KZOK.

Seattle's Rockets 102.5 KZOK. I am Ashley Ryan. Have you answered the question of the day yet? How confident are you feeling in this Mariners team? New homestand beginning. Cal Raleigh back in the lineup. Summer temperatures. Oh, they are plentiful.

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0: 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The ad features David Beckham, because you can't have a soccer commercial without David Beckham. Or at least I don't think you can. 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
2: 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Cardi B. Goo Goo Dolls. Kenny Chesney. Lainey Wilson. Major Lazer. Muse.

tell you what, Ann Wilson has been making the rounds. She has, her name has been popping up. She did a tour thing for her documentary. She's been playing shows here and there with all sorts of people. She's living her best life. It's Ashley Ryan with you, Seattle's Rock 102.5 KZOK. Just in time for Father's Day, it is Daddy-O of the Patio. Your shot to win a Green Mountain Pellet Grill, courtesy of Riches for the Home. 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

can almost guarantee you that this is something you have never thought about, because I have never thought about it until today. I was today years old when I realized, yeah, there's probably a lot of people in this country named George Washington. I just never think about that. But there's a contest for all the Georges out there. If Team USA can pull off a World Cup championship run, some George Washingtons could win a brand new 2026 Jeep Wrangler. Yeah, that's right. You can register if you are a George Washington legally.

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0: sure if it's Tuesday or just a second Monday. Oh, wait, twofers. Yay!
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Steven Tyler and the boys. I think I saw some photos over the weekend. Steven Tyler milling around Boston with all the World Cup action there. I got to tell you, though, the Scottish fans, to me, are the greatest fans of all so far. Taking over Fenway Park this past weekend and just absolutely hijacking a baseball game, turning it into a soccer match. It was just, I mean, the chants and everything for the crowd, just unbelievable, man. That

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It's Big Rig. Now, I know you got the app. If you don't, what are you doing? It's free. Number two, when you get it, make sure to lock us in to one of your presets. That way, you're always two taps away from your...

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0: 102.5 KZOK, Seattle's rock. All the deuces you can handle on a 2 for Tuesday with a big rig. Joan Jett, of course, all-American rock and roller, man. And there's so many of them. And so many of these great American rock bands are going to be playing this summer. But the price, I know, it gets you. It's like, well, if you win the $2,500, think about the most American rock band you've always wanted to see, but you've never been able to do it. Now, not only can you do it, tickets, airfare, hotel, $2,500 will go a long way, believe it or not. Listen again tomorrow morning, 8 a.m. hour, then again at 11, then at 2, then at 5. It is four chances every weekday to get your share of $250K for America's birthday.
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1: Can't believe it. All the kiddos are out for the summer, and that's one of those classics from 1972 that just never, ever, ever gets old. Two classic coupe to the Red Hot Chili Peppers. We're hoping to hear something new from their forthcoming release this fall. Other Side is on with a big rig.

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0: 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Some of you planning on doing things on the 4th of July. A lot of folks are like, oh, now that I've heard about this whole Nashville celebration, I want to go there. There's so many diverse bands and so many great artists performing. And it's true. Ryan Seacrest is going to host the whole thing. Disney is going to air it on all of their networks, ABC, ESPN. But being there is one thing. And then the other is one of many of the America's 250's new Giving 4th initiative shows. Have you seen these? So the biggest one's going to happen in L.A., and it features the Smashing Pumpkins and several other artists. Tickets, get this, there's 5,000 of them that are going to be donated to first responders, veterans, and service members. They're also going to be the ones who will be receiving some of the benefits from these shows. And the tickets are only $17.76. That's it. Feeding America is going to be a big benefactor. It's a whole huge deal. I've got that and everything else from the day you might have missed in my Big Rig Rock Report when you hit our website or you hunt me down on Facebook, in particular, at Radio Big Rig.
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Thank you for spending the night with me and all these double shots, man, because it's a two for Tuesday night. Big Rig and Legendary Doors.

102.5 KZOK with Big Rig. You can always hit me up on the Red Talkback mic. Let me know where you're rocking tonight. Like my friends out in Linwood, cranking it up loudly.

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0: Seattle's Rock, 102.5 KZOK. Don't look now, but honestly, the NFL season is not that far away. It's Big Rig. We're talking about 250K for America's birthday and one of the most American things next to baseball, football. And camp gets started the final week of July for so many teams. Preseason kicks off in Canton, as it always does, with the Hall of Fame game. Carolina Panthers will be a part of that one. Here's the thing. $2,500 can definitely get you secure with airfare and those tickets and all the fun. What is it you want to do that would really make you just feel like the utmost American? What piece of history or what piece of fun do you want to do that to you summarizes what it's like to live in this country? Well, then figure it out and win the money tomorrow morning, 8 a.m., very first keyword. Then again at 11, 2, and 5. Hear those keywords, put them in on our website. Just be ready.
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It's 102.5 KZOK. Hearing a lot of Lynyrd Skynyrd we were during the NBA playoffs and the NHL playoffs, both of them. Freebird was a big thing in there, you know, kind of tying into that whole 250 years of America. Hell yeah.

102.5 KZOK, Seattle's Rock. We sweat. We sneeze. 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

0: Make us a preset on your iHeartRadio app, preferably numero uno. It's 102.5 KZOK. What the Dumb of the Day Part 2 is not dumb at all. In fact, I think it's brilliant. And if you've been someone who's become so jaded about where we live because you watch way too much TV news, you spend way too much time doom scrolling, do me a favor. Go on social media and search World Cup visitors and watch everyone from all the other countries that are coming here to discover where you and I take for granted living every single day. And they're like, I can't believe all this amazing stuff you have. We've been lied to by our own people and our own media and everything. Yeah, the people from Scotland, from the UK, all these regions that are like, we can't believe how much fun this country is, right? And we're all sitting around angry, pointing fingers at each other. It's America. It is freedom. Regardless of how much you may hate a politician, don't forget, you get to live and breathe free every day. Get out and enjoy.
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0: We'll see. We got to get this first new record in July 1st. It is Gimme Shelter.

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0: Happy Tuesday. Having even one small positive thought can change the rest of your day for the better. 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

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Even though Ozzy may be gone, his legacy is going to live on through a new animated Osbourne series. 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

102.5 KZOK, Seattle's rock with a big rig. Anytime, anywhere. Concerts? You want to win concert tickets? Or you want to find out what's going on in my world? My Big Rig Rock Report every day with all the real rock news. 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
1: We've been playing that song since 1987. Has the world ended yet? Nope. Does it feel like it's getting so much closer? It does, Big Rig. No, it doesn't. Think about how many times throughout the years you've been on planet Earth and you thought, oh my gosh, this has got to be the summoning. This has got to be it. Yeah. And has it ever happened? No. The aliens aren't finished with us yet. They're enjoying watching this crazy ant farm that we call humanity doing its thing. Eventually, they'll come and shake the planet again like a snow globe, like they've done so many times over the past millions of years. They did it to the dinosaurs and everyone else. Yeah, it'll be our turn to have the snow globe shook eventually. But for now, just enjoy the greatest rock and roll ever made in double shots like Green Day, who finishes off at 2 for Tuesday with me next.
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Two for Tuesday, Big Rig. Another one in the books. I'll see you back here tomorrow night at 7 o'clock, as always. Keep it on, keep it loud.

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0: Seattle's Rock, 102.5 KZOK. Sorry, I don't know about you, but I can't help it. Every time I play Eye of the Tiger Survivor, I think of Rocky Balboa. I just do, like, running his ass off. Stock Reno with you on the third shift. It's the Red Eye Rock Lounge radio show. 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
2: 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Kenny Chesney. Lainey Wilson. Major Lazer. Muse.

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You know, some people in life you just can't reach. I read about this Florida man who gets arrested for trying to break into an occupied RV on his way to court to face charges for pretty much the same thing. He said he was trying to break in the RV so he can get a different shirt.

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1: 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It's your buddy Doc here. Hey, just in time for Father's Day, it's Daddy-O of the Patio. Your chance to win a Green Mountain Pellet Grill, courtesy of Riches for the Home.

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0: 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Eddie ain't got no money. The late great Ronnie Spector, too. The late great. It's the Red Eye Rock Lounge Radio Show. What's up?
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2: 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Cardi B, Goo Goo Dolls, Kenny Chesney, Lainey Wilson, Major Lazer, Muse.

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0: 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In a classic case of so stupid you can't make it up, but true, a Florida man gets arrested while he attempts to break into an occupied RV on his way to court to face charges basically for about the same thing. He ended up telling police he was trying to break into the RV because he knew he had to be in court and he was trying to change his shirt.
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0: 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Plenty of pictures online if you want to take a look tonight. Homeowner in the UK facing a fine of more than $25,000 if she doesn't remove something from the front of her house. It's annoying the neighborhood. It's distracting drivers. What's in front of her house? And again, the pictures are online. It's a 4 foot tall gorilla statue.
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0: 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Beasties, it's the Red Eye Rock Lounge. Doc Reno here. It's time for the part of the program we like to call Now You Can Get On With Your Day. This is when we give you completely useless information, but for some odd reason, I feel you need to know this today. And today, we're going to talk about Alex Trebek, because did you know that Alex Trebek lost out hosting Hockey Night in Canada back in 1971 because the boss didn't like his mustache? That's right. Alex Trebek, who we later saw on Jeopardy, lost out hosting Hockey Night in Canada back in 1971 because the bosses did not like his mustache. And now you can get on with your day.
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0: 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Our cash contest, 250K USA giveaway, is back today. 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

side of the World Cup? Day drinking while watching sports outside in Pioneer Square. 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

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New Creed Cruise happening in April 2027 out of Miami. Nice lineup going on a cruise with Creed. 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

0: 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Rocking out some Tom Scholz in Boston on the Late Show, Rock and Roll. 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
2: 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Kenny Chesney. Lainey Wilson. Major Lazer. 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

0: Seattle's Rock, 102.5 KZOK. Billy Joel, you may be right. It's the Red Eye Rock Lounge. Newsweek talks about a 33-year-old woman who got a divorce, right? This is from Newsweek. And asked for her ex's Netflix password in the settlement, which was actually written in. And she gets to keep access to Netflix, her ex's account, indefinitely now.
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0: 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Have you heard that malls are making a comeback thanks to today's teens? And malls are returning the favor by banning them. Mall owners say they want the kids to spend money and not just hang out and call.

The upside of the World Cup, day drinking while watching sports outside in Pioneer Square. The downside, literally trying to drive anywhere on a game day. Seattle's Rock, 102.5 KZ.

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2: 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Cardi B. Goo Goo Dolls. Kenny Chesney, Lainey Wilson, Major Lazer, Muse,

Seattle's Rock 102.5 KZOK. Let's get to So Stupid You Can't Make It Up here tonight. A city in Illinois has filed a lawsuit against a park district executive director who authorized a helicopter landing at a public park where children were playing. And she did it. Why? Because her daughter's prom. She wanted some good photos.

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A Green Mountain Pellet Grill, courtesy of Rich's For the Home. 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
1: All right, let's get to our knuckleheads in the news here tonight. Thanks for tuning in on this Wednesday. It's the Red Eye Rock Lounge. Three men in Oklahoma get arrested with stolen bongs after they stole the bongs from a gas station. These guys were 18 or 19 years old. They all had really long hair. Are you getting a visual? And police say they didn't really have much of a...
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3: 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Kenny Chesney. Lainey Wilson. Major Lazer. Muse.

0: Seattle's Rock 102.5 KZOK. How about some good news this morning? I try to keep things upbeat around here on this show. You know, working a third shift's tough enough, right? A brand new report is out, and it found that litter across the United States has declined 34% since 2020.
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2: 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Cardi B. Goo Goo Dolls. Kenny Chesney. Lainey Wilson. 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

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All right, my friend, let's talk coffee on the show because I just found this out. This is from Lifestyles Magazine. Your daily coffee habit might actually be making you more tired. A dietitian says a lot of us use coffee like a Band-Aid instead of addressing the lifestyle factors that makes us feel tired. Caffeine does give us an energy boost, but it wears off and then you feel more tired than before. Great. 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Four chances today, my friend. The 250K USA giveaway, our cash contest, $2,500 a pop. 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

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Hello, Earth. 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

this big World Cup match on Friday, and a lot of them are having culture shock. It's 102.5 KZOK. I'm Tanner. I watched a video of an Australian woman going into a grocery store, and she couldn't believe it. She's like, oh my God, they have Pop-Tarts with protein even. Which is a thing, yeah, Pop-Tarts with protein. Anyway, go Team USA. It's KZOK.

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1: 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What the hell's up with that? These guys absolutely suck. Let's do better.
0: Wow, Jerry Barry. I think you're on your man period, sir, and you need a man pond. 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

side of the World Cup? Day drinking while watching sports outside in Pioneer Square. 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

So get your dad something he actually wants for Father's Day this weekend. You know, trust me, he has plenty of mugs. What about a brand new grill? Well, we got your chance to win a brand new grill. And I'll give you all the details on how to get your hands on it in less than 10 minutes on KZOK.

0: Hey, good morning. Happy Wednesday. It's 102.5 KZOK. I'm Tanner, and Father's Day is coming up this weekend. All right, you don't want to forget about Dad. Although he's totally expecting you to. I think all dads know that, you know, Father's Day is just not as important as Mom. And that totally doesn't bother us at all. 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
2: 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Cardi B. Goo Goo Dolls. Kenny Chesney. Lainey Wilson. Major Lazer. Muse.

You know, we never figured out how Alice actually got in those chains. And what did she do to find herself in this position? I mean, I have questions. I hope Alice is doing well. Happy Wednesday. It's 102.5.

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So a lot of people are excited that McDonald's is bringing back the deep fried apple pies. Yeah, they haven't been on the menu in like 30 years. A friend of mine was so excited they're coming back. You would have thought that an old family member is coming back from war. This dude is so excited. He's coming! He's here! Anyway, fried apple pie is back soon at McDonald's. It's 102.5 KZOK. Wait till

So Yum Brands, you may have heard of them. They own things like Taco Bell and KFC. And they did own Pizza Hut up until recently. They just sold the Pizza Hut chain, a whole restaurant chain, for $2.7 billion. Wow. I don't know if this is going to change Pizza Hut, but if they take our stuffed crust away, we riot. Right? Can we all agree with that we riot? Can't take away stuffed crust. It's an American treasure. 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Happy Wednesday. It sells bells.

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2: 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And Bob Odenkirk, who played Saul Goodman on Breaking Bad and Better Call Saul, of course, he actually returned as Saul Goodman to celebrate America's 250th birthday. 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
3: Hi, I'm Saul Goodman. Did you know you have rights? Well, you do. Sure, they're old-timey. They were written by a bunch of guys in powdered wigs and knee socks. Boring. But believe it or not, they're still surprisingly relevant. Your rights include, but are not limited to, freedom of speech, freedom of assembly, freedom of the press, freedom against unreasonable searches and seizures, etc., etc. Wow, you lucky so-and-so. Look at you, you got rights coming out the wazoo, all because a whole bunch of good people, 250 years worth, sacrificed everything they had for this awesome wallpaper behind me. Know your rights. And for the love of Mike, don't ever give them up.
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2: 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Dude, I love that show. Breaking Bad and Better Call Saul. 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

Well, the Red Hot Chili Peppers have extended their world tour, and they've teased a new studio album. So I heard rumors that they're working on it right now. 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

So the Mariners beat the Orioles yesterday 3-1. They're going to be playing them again today. All right, this evening, actually. Game's going to start at 6:40. Go Mariners. 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
1: It is Wednesday, my dudes.
0: And Father's Day is coming up on Sunday. That's right. Don't want to forget about Daddy. And we're going to help you out so you can give him something that he actually wants. 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
3: 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Cardi B. Goo Goo Dolls. Kenny Chesney. Lainey Wilson. Major Lazer. Muse.

So did you see the drone show after the first World Cup match here in Seattle on Monday? Yeah, it was around 10 p.m., but they had the score from the game, you know, in the air with these drones. It was cool. They're going to do it again on Friday when Team USA takes on Australia. So check that out if you're in the area. It's 102.5 KZOK.

right, coming up at 11 a.m. with Courts. 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

Seattle's Rock, 102.5 KZOK. My name's Court. Hello, how you doing? So, yeah, looks like Eddie Vedder's got a big gig coming up tomorrow. He's going to be helping to open up the Barack Obama Presidential Center in Chicago, the Presidential Library. It's going to be Eddie performing along with Bruce Springsteen, Bono and the Edge, Stevie Wonder, Christina Aguilera, and John Legend. It's 102.5 KZOK.

102.5 KZOK, Seattle's Rock. My name's Court. So if you're planning on a hike there on Mount Si, you should probably rethink that because I think those trails are closed right now. Black bear attacked some teenagers yesterday. One teenager either got bit or swiped. We're not sure. They're not saying exactly what happened. The other one apparently twisted his ankle while trying to get away from the bear. But the bear did get away. So I think they are trying to track that bear down. Trails closed.

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It's 102.5 KZOK Seattle's Rock. So, yeah, I guess everybody's starting to complain about the beer prices at the World Cup. It's not just a Seattle problem. It's a World Cup problem with beers coming in at almost $19 for a 16-ounce beer. A beer. And the real problem that's going to come from this is people are going to go, why would I spend $18 on a beer in the stadium when I can buy six or seven beers for, you know, $6 to $8 out in the world and then go to the stadium and then barf all over the place? I mean, that's what's going to happen. People are going to come to the games drunk. So probably benefits everyone to bring those prices down a little bit. That's just my opinion. You guys figure it out for yourself. It's The Who, 102.5 KZOK, Seattle's Rock.

0: Wildfire season has already begun. It's 102.5 KZOK Court in here with you. So, yeah, I guess the fire going on right now over there in Spokane Valley. Got the evacuation orders up. And this is pretty early in the year to be dealing with this stuff. Normally, we don't really start seeing wildfires until, like, July. But, yeah, they're getting earlier and earlier every year. And it's going to get worse this year because of the super El Nino that we're dealing with. I guess it's just going to be warmer and drier all summer long. So this is going to be an ongoing thing. It doesn't affect us here in Seattle right now, but if the wind shifts, we're going to be seeing all sorts of smoke coming our direction. Remember the way it was the last few years? We could start seeing that again here soon.
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2: 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Kenny Chesney. Lainey Wilson. Major Lazer. Muse.

102.5 KZOK. Yeah, looks like Stephen Colbert got the last laugh after getting fired from CBS. He knew that anybody playing the Peanuts theme, you know, the Charlie Brown theme, would have to pay a licensing fee. And so he had his band play that song on his last episode, and CBS has had to pay up. It's KZOK.

You've got a chance at $2,500 this hour in honor of America's 250th birthday. 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

used to being the center of the sports world in America, but with the World Cup, we get to be the center of attention for the whole damn planet. 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

102.5 KZOK, Seattle's Rock. Court in here with you. So apparently the Obama Presidential Center is about to open tomorrow. And Eddie Vedder is going to be there to help open it up, along with Bruce Springsteen and Bono and The Edge. Bunch of other people going to be there as well. Whole thing is supposed to happen tomorrow. I believe it will be streamed online, so you can watch Eddie perform. 102.5 KZOK. It's Pearl Jam.

0: It's 102.5 KZOK, Seattle's Rock. My name's Court. So, I guess there's going to be a 24 Jump Street. There's 21 Jump Street starring Jonah Hill and Channing Tatum. It did way better than anybody thought it was going to, so they decided to make a sequel. They made 22 Jump Street. And then at the end of 22 Jump Street, they kind of make this joke about how there's just going to be a continuing number of sequels. 23 Jump Street is going to be a medical drama, and 24 Jump Street is going to be this, and 25, and so on, and so on, and so on. Well, apparently, they're skipping 23 Jump Street. They were going to make one. Apparently, it was going to tie into Men in Black somehow, and that whole thing just got, thrown away. And so they're jumping straight to 24 Jump Street. So it's going to go 21, 22... 24 Jump Street.
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2: Guns N' Boone. Cardi B. Goo Goo Dolls. Kenny Chesney. Lainey Wilson. Major Lazer. Me.

Yeah, I've definitely heard a lot more Australian accents in the city because, of course, Australia and U.S. going to be face off against each other there at Lumen Field coming up here on Friday with the World Cup. So you're gonna hear a lot more Australians. We should be happy that we're not playing against the Scots, though. Apparently, the Scots in Boston have drained the city of beer. I'm not joking. There's some bars that have run out of beer because of the Scottish fans.

102.5 KZOK, Court in here with you. So you know how Google has those Google Doodles? Like when you open up Google.com, there's always like a picture that goes along with the day. Like they've had lots of World Cup stuff up there recently. Well, they're doing one for like Black Hair Day or whatever, something like that. And Kamira Johnson, a local student here in Seattle, submitted her art and it won. It's really cool. It deserved to win. And she apparently was given some money, and then there was supposed to be some money that was supposed to go to her school. $50,000 was supposed to go to her school, and she just graduated from Lakeside. And she's like, Lakeside doesn't need $50,000. It's a private school. They get lots of money from tuition. How about we give that money to a private school that could actually use it? And so Kamira Johnson actually asked for that money to be rerouted to Rainier Beach High School, which, I mean, that's awesome. That is really cool. That's very thoughtful. It's amazing that she won, but also amazing that she's like, no. Let's give it to somebody who can actually use it. So well done to you, Kamira, for your art and for just being an awesome person. And well done to your parents for raising a hell of a kid, too. 102.5 KZOK.

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Yeah, so it looks like your power bill is about to go up. I guess Seattle City Light is about to raise rates about 9.5% next year and the year after. It'll be kind of a slow increase, but in the next couple of years, you'll be paying a little bit more. 102.5 KZOK. Dude.

0: 102.5 KZOK. What is with all the bear stories lately? Seems like there's every other day there's another bear story, and we've had one here in the area. Yesterday, a bear attack of Mount Si. Apparently, some kids were out hiking, teenagers were out hiking, and a bear charged them. Either one kid either got scratched or bit. There not a whole lot of details on it, but that we know that he was injured by the bear specifically. Another kid got injured trying to get away from the bear, ended up twisting his ankle really bad. And then the bear scampered off into the woods. And so as of now, I believe trails are still closed on Mount Si. So if you're thinking about hiking, you got to find someplace else because there's a black bear out there who's being kind of a jerk. So I'm sure the officials are still looking for that bear. And it will probably not end well for the bear once they find him.
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2: Guns N' Boone. Cardi B. Goo Goo Dolls. Chesney, Lainey Wilson, Major Lazer, Muse.

Seattle's Rock 102.5 KZOK. Coming up just after 2 o'clock, it's another keyword that could score you $2,500. Man, if you're thinking about going on a vacation, maybe you want to head off to Mexico for a weekend or Europe, or I don't know, you just want to pay your mortgage. Whatever it is that you want to do with $2,500, chance coming up just after 2 o'clock, 102.5 KZOK.

It's 102.5 KZOK. Court in here with you. So, movies out in theaters. I went and saw that new Disclosure Day movie. Yep, I saw it. Other movies out in theaters right now that are actually bringing in a ton of money. Backrooms and Obsession are both low budget.

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So I guess Eddie Vedder has another solo gig lined up. This one going to be at the opening of the Obama Presidential Center, which is opening tomorrow in Chicago. Eddie's going to be performing there. Bruce Springsteen, Bono, and The Edge are going to be performing. I guess the whole thing is going to be streamed on the Obama Foundation's YouTube and on social channels, so you actually be able to watch all those performances online. 102.5 KZOK.

0: 102.5 KZOK, Seattle's Rock. So right now in Lumen Field, not only is the World Cup going on, but there's grass. There's real grass. I don't know if you realize that watching the game. They had to bring in real grass for the World Cup because they do not play on turf. So they had to put down like 14 inches of sand and other stuff right on top of the turf, and then they put grass on top of that. And I got to thinking, like, are they going to leave that? Are the Seahawks going to be playing on real grass this season? And the answer is no, because as soon as they're done with the World Cup, they're going to go in there with backhoes and, you know, dump trucks and all the kind of stuff and pull all of that stuff out of there, and it'll be back to turf starting in, what, September 9th for the first Seahawks game. So if you're wondering, are the Sounders going to be playing on real grass? Are the Seahawks going to be playing on real grass? The answer is no.
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0: 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So I guess Led Zeppelin keep trying to trademark the Led Zeppelin Experience. 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But people are wondering, what is the Led Zeppelin Experience? They think it might be some sort of like touring thing, like a, you know, some sort of art exhibition or something like that. I'm not sure exactly what it is, but they're trying to trademark it for some reason. 102.5 KZOK.
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0: 102.5 KZOK, Seattle's Rock. My name's Court. Hello, how you doing? So every dad goes through this experience. Your kid gets you something hand-drawn for Father's Day. Maybe handmade that you put on your desk at work. And people ask you, what is that? You're like, I don't know, my kid made it. I don't know what it is. But if you want an actual good present this year, not that what your kid makes you is not great, but if you want something you can actually use and you'll enjoy using and you know what it is, how about a Green Mountain Pellet Grill courtesy of Riches for the Home? 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
0: 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My name's Court. I am out of here. Ashley Ryan, take it over next. She got your next chance to score that $2,500. Now, the keyword coming up just after 5 o'clock. Right now, it's Ozzy. No More Tears. 102.5 KZOK.

The upside of the World Cup, day drinking while watching sports outside in Pioneer Square. The downside, literally trying to drive anywhere on a game day. Seattle's Rock, 102.5.

Joan, we all do. That's why we're here. It's Seattle's Rock 102.5 KZOK. Ashley Ryan with you. So apparently after the first World Cup match here in Seattle on Monday, there were a lot of issues with the trains post-match. I've been warning about this for a long time. That is always the problem. If you've ever gone to a Seahawks game or a big Mariners game, the platforms are always a mess trying to leave. You just gotta bide your time, I guess.

0: Oh boy, have I got some fun for you just in time for Father's Day. 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
2: Guns N' Boone. Cardi B. Goo Goo Dolls. Kenny Chesney. Lainey Wilson. Major Lazer. Muse.

taking the train in and out. Afterwards, go to a bar, go eat, go do something. I mean, the Mariners are playing that night. You can stay a little longer. But yeah, the train's an issue post-match, and it's going to be an issue on Friday as well. So just kill time. It's 102.5.

Well, I hope you like temperatures in the 70s and low 80s, because we are looking at a high. Today, 72. Tomorrow, 74, 78, 74, 78, 80, 81, 78. Yeah, we've maybe got rain in the forecast next Thursday. We'll see how that pans out. 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

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Seattle's Rock, 102.5 KZOK.

Stones were so into collabs. They collaborated with Marvel on their new album, also FIFA on their new album. They've been busy, busy, busy. Speaking of busy, it's time for our KZOK question of the day. We've got a lot of international fans coming in for World Cup. So what is your bucket list trip, either just for

you ever say music isn't what it used to be? We play what it used to be. The 70s, 80s, and 90s rock here. Seattle's Rock, 102.5 KZOK.

0: you. It is who I am, Ashley Ryan. This is Seattle's Rock 102.5 KZOK. Father's Day coming up on Sunday. Just in time, it's Daddy-O of the Patio. Your shot to win a Green Mountain Pellet Grill, courtesy of Riches for the Home. 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

A little Van Halen for your sunny Wednesday. Seattle's Rock 102.5 at KZOK. A lot of Australians escaping the winter cold and coming here to sunny Seattle for the World Cup match against the U.S. on Friday. A lot of people were in Vancouver for Australia's first World Cup match last week. And I saw an article on comonews.com that said at least one Australian liked Seattle more and said Seattle is nicer. And I say thank you, Australian Josh. We like you too.

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The okay question of the day, and it was inspired by the fact that we've got so many visitors for World Cup here in town. 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

0: might think. It's Ashley Ryan with you. Seattle's Rock 102.5 KZOK. America is turning 250. 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
2: 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Kenny Chesney. Lainey Wilson. Major Lazer. 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

is used to being the center of the sports world in America, but with the World Cup, we get to be the center of attention for the whole damn planet. 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